Mozart's Violin Sonata in G Major. Couple of greats there with Itzhak Perlman and Daniel Barenboim performing together. Mozart's music is a regular part of the day here on BTPM Classical as we get your day started with the Mozart block. Listen Monday through Friday at 9 o'clock for that. Right now, it's orchestral music from Charles Villiers Stanford. Vernon Handley and the Ulster Orchestra play the Stanford Irish Rhapsody No. 5.

0: The Irish Rhapsody No. 5 by Charles Villiers Stanford. You heard the Ulster Orchestra in that recording, Vernon Handley conducting. I'm Genevieve Randall. This is the world's greatest music here tonight on this Monday. So glad that you're with us. Coming up on BTPM Classical, J.S. Bach, responsible for the music at four churches in Leipzig, wrote a cantata for the Sunday after Easter. We'll be hearing its Sinfonia.
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Just the second movement there from a suite of music by Florent Schmidt from Schmidt's Antoine et Cleopatra, Anthony and Cleopatra there, played by the Buffalo Philharmonic Orchestra. This is BTPM Classical, bringing you the world's greatest music here tonight with a sinfonia from Johann Sebastian Bach's Cantata No. 42. We will hear the Toronto-based Toffel music in this recording with conductor Jean Lamond.

From the Cantata 42 by Johann Sebastian Bach, that is the Sinfonia that starts off that cantata, played for us by Tafel Music here on BTPM Classical. Great to have you listening tonight. I'm Genevieve Randall. We've got a composer next, born in Yorkshire to a mom who was a playwright and an actress, and a father who was, interestingly, a cutlery maker, also a military captain, and he played the violin for fun on the side. So his daughter, Dora Bright, whose music we're about to hear, they played together one time at a benefit concert for his military unit. She was 9 years old. Dora Bright became a composer in her own right, and Samantha Ward plays her music here next with the Royal Liverpool Philharmonic. This is Bright's Variations for Piano and Orchestra.

0: That performance from the Royal Liverpool Philharmonic featured pianist Samantha Ward. She was playing the variations for piano and orchestra by the English composer Dora Bright. Coming up, we've got music by Verdi. There's also a Czech symphony on the way in the next hour. Whether you've been listening for a long time or whether you've just discovered us recently, BTPM Classical is celebrating all year long as we've been bringing classical music to Western New York and Southern Ontario for nearly 50 years. And we would love for you to get involved by telling us about your experience with BTPM Classical. 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
0: Great to be with you this evening. I'm Genevieve Randall. Music from Giuseppe Verdi starts this hour. Oberto, Conte di San Bonifacio. We'll hear the overture from that work. Neville Mariner leads the Academy of St. Martin in the Fields.

An overture by Verdi, starting off this hour from Oberto. That was the Academy of St. Martin in the Fields playing Verdi's music. Kicking off this 9 o'clock hour on a Monday on BTPM Classical. Thanks for joining us and making us a part of your evening. I hope that you join us tomorrow evening at 7 specifically for our summer tradition of airing BPO concerts. Every Tuesday evening, we have Peter Hall chatting with Joanne Folletta ahead of a concert, and then you'll hear the music, some of the best performances from the BPO every Tuesday night throughout the summer at 7 p.m. Right now it's Concerto Cologne. This is a symphony by Josef Myslivicek.

0: The composer Josef Myslivicek's Symphony in F Major. That was Concerto Cologne with Werner Erhard conducting. I'm Genevieve Randall. Thanks for choosing us on this Monday. Great to spend some time with you. We've got a piece by Scott Joplin coming up. You may have heard The Entertainer. We'll hear it played by William Appling. Someone around here who is quite the entertainer, jokes, stories, and more, is Stratton Rossin. I was just talking with a gentleman who owns a bookstore in Buffalo and said of Stratton, he's quite a character, and I can agree. We make space for Stratton to share of himself and his character on Wednesday mornings on Stratton's Sidebar. Be sure to join us Wednesday morning at 10.
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The Entertainer by Scott Joplin. That was William Appling playing Joplin's favorite piece these days, made famous by that movie in the 70s, The Sting. 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How about a bouquet, or in this case, as the title says, a garland of Johann Strauss Jr.'s waltzes? None better to put this together than Eduard Strauss. We'll hear the Johann Strauss Orchestra.

A Garland of Johann Strauss Jr.'s Waltzes. That's music by Edward Strauss, led by Jack Rothstein, with the Johann Strauss Orchestra here on BTPM Classical. This is a service of Buffalo Toronto Public Media. Glad to have you with us tonight. Hearing this next concerto is to hear something just as bohemian as it is musical. I mean, to start with, the soloist will be Josef Suk, his grandfather, his eponym, also a violinist and composer, the famous Josef Suk. His great-grandfather was actually Antonín Dvořák, so that's pretty amazing. But then that brings us to the composer, who is Jiří Antonín Benda. Four of his siblings were musicians, and so were five of his kids. And the conductor here with the Suk Chamber Orchestra, named for the violist's dad, is Christian Benda, who's a direct descendant of the composer. The name Benda itself may be derived from Benedictus, by the way, which means blessed. We are blessed with music in this next one. It's the Viola Concerto by Jiří Antonín Benda, led by Christian Benda, played by the Suk Chamber Orchestra, and featuring Josef Suk.

Violist Yosef Suk, better known as a violinist, so was his father and composer, but he played a viola concerto there written by Jerzy Antonin Benda, along with the Suk Chamber Orchestra. I'm Genevieve Randall with you here on member-supported BTPM Classical. Coming up, it's string quartets. They fill the hour, in fact. There's one by Mendelssohn and one by Dvorak coming up.

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3: Tonight's set of string quartets draws a quiet thread through three towering works of the chamber music repertoire. Each one is a late-style quartet, a final statement by three giants of the string quartet form. Felix Mendelssohn's F minor quartet, Opus 80, that's the last quartet he ever wrote, a work driven by grief after the sudden death of his sister Fanny. Antonin Dvorak's A flat quartet, Opus 105, is his final work in the form. He began it in America, finished back home in Bohemia. And Franz Schubert's G major quartet, Deutsch 887, stands as one of his last completed chamber works. Good evening, and welcome to Late Night, Monday Night Edition, where for 2 hours we're all about chamber music. Small groups, intimate settings, one player to a part, and tonight, it's all late-style string quartets. Thanks for listening. I'm your host, Peter Hall. Felix Mendelssohn's final quartet is music written in the shadow of grief. After the sudden death of his beloved sister Fanny, his usually elegant voice turned urgent and stormy and, well, for Mendelssohn, unfiltered. The F minor quartet, it almost feels like he's crying out loud, music by a composer pushed to his emotional extremes, writing with nothing left or held back. Mendelssohn himself was to die just 2 months after writing this piece. Here, the Takacs Quartet plays Felix Mendelssohn's String Quartet No. 6 in F minor.

on BTPM Classical on Late Night, we're listening to three late-style quartets, final statements by three composers in the string quartet form. With the Takacs Quartet, we just heard Felix Mendelssohn's String Quartet, No. 6 in F minor, his Opus 80, written after the death of his sister Fanny and finished 2 months before Mendelssohn himself passed. Thanks for listening. I'm Peter Hall, and I want to remind you that BTPM Classical will continue airing full-length Buffalo Philharmonic Orchestra concerts on Tuesday nights this summer. All the music is from the past season, as recorded live at Klein Hands Music Hall. I'll be chatting with Joanne Folletta during each concert as we discuss what made each of last season's performances special. Tomorrow, Tuesday, August 4th at 7 p.m., we'll celebrate our beautiful Earth with music by Debussy, by Beethoven, and a triple concerto, not by Beethoven, but by Robert Patterson, featuring Nicky Chewy violin, Roman Mikanulov cello, and Eric Huebner piano. What a powerful trio that is. So join us tomorrow and every Tuesday night at 7 all summer long to enjoy the best of the BPO's recent performances. Now let's hear music by another composer who loved our beautiful Earth. Antonín Dvořák's last completed quartet. It bridges two worlds. He began it during his American years. He finished it after returning home to Bohemia. It's confident, like America, it's big, it's spacious, and it's full of that mature voice he carried into his late symphonies. This is Dvořák summing up his quartet tradition with his usual warmth, his clarity, and, well, a sense of homecoming. No strangers to Buffalo audiences, the Cleveland Quartet performs Dvořák's String Quartet No. 14 in A-flat.

0: You're listening to Late Night. We're on Monday nights from 10 to midnight here on BTPM Classical. We play nothing but chamber music. And tonight it's all final string quartets by three giants of the form. We just heard the Cleveland Quartet perform Dvorak's String Quartet No. 14 in A-flat. After the break, music by Schubert.
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0: Welcome back to BTPM Classical's Late Night Monday edition as we follow a powerful thread through three final string quartets. Music by Mendelssohn, by Dvorak, and now by Schubert. Music written at the height of their powers, a late-night dip into the deep end of the quartet tradition. Schubert wrote his String Quartet No. 15 in 1826, 1 year before his final illness. It's his last completed quartet and one of his largest chamber works. We'll hear, very wide dynamic contrasts, extended movements, as his final quartet shows Schubert expanding the quartet to a symphonic scale, almost an hour in length. Quartetto Italiano has the stamina to play Franz Schubert's final quartet, his String Quartet No. 15 in G, Deutsch Catalog Listing 887.

On BTPM Classical, we've been listening to three final string quartets by three masters, Mendelssohn, Dvorak, and just now Schubert. Music written at the height of their powers. As I was saying, a late-night dip into the deep end of the quartet tradition. With Quartetto Italiano, we just heard Franz Schubert's String Quartet No. 15 in G, Deutschlisting 887. And that's it for me, Peter Hall. I'll be back next Monday evening with more chamber music. But join me tomorrow evening, starting a little earlier in the evening, at 7, for a broadcast concert by the Buffalo Philharmonic, including a triple concerto, music for piano trio and orchestra. It should appeal to you, chamber music fans, featuring Nicky Chewy violin, Roman Mikanulov cello, and Eric Huebner piano. That's tomorrow, Tuesday, August 4th, at 7. And remember where you hear this great music, because this is Public Media.

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3: The sun's up officially at 6:09 and sets at 8:32 tonight, and we should see plenty of it. Good morning, I'm Mark Swartz. A little patchy fog this morning, especially in the southern tier. Otherwise, sunshine bringing us up to the low 80s for the high. Low to mid 60s on the overnight. Tomorrow, mostly sunny. There's a chance of afternoon showers in the southern tier tomorrow. Humid one, highs mid 80s. Right now, a bit chilly, 62 in the metro, 52 in Jamestown, and 17 Celsius in Toronto. Chopin starts us off.

The Heroic Polonaise, number 6 by Frédéric Chopin. That was Andrea Lucchesini playing it for us on BTPM Classical. 6:07 now, I'm Mark Swartz. I was taking a walk yesterday and passed someone and said hello and got no response. I thought, well, that's rude. Well, I looked back and sure enough, they had the earbuds. Ah, yes, of course. 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

0: cello concerto in D minor from the mid-18th century. Leonardo Leo's music. Christina Mahler, the cellist, with Tafelmusik on BTPM Classical. Good morning. I'm Mark Swartz. It's 6:19. We're in the low 60s around town. Chillier in the southern tier and 17 Celsius in Toronto. And some patchy fog around this morning, but otherwise a nice sunny day. Highs in the low 80s.
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It's called Red Dragonfly by Kosako Yamada. And that was the Jean-Francois Palier Chamber Orchestra performing it on BTPM Classical. Next up, Lady Radner's Suite for Strings by Charles Perry. And you may ask, who in the world is Lady Radner? Well, fair question. She was a British aristocrat and amateur musician. Her name officially, Helen Matilda Pleda Bouvier, Countess of Radnor in Wales. She was quite unusual for her time. She didn't just patronize music from the sidelines. She performed, organized, and conducted it publicly. And Perry wrote this music for her, 1894, and is performed here by the English String Orchestra.

0: the English String Orchestra conducted by William Boughton, Lady Radnor's Suite for Strings by Charles Perry on BTPM Classical. Mark Swartz here at 6:40. Little patchy fog around. Otherwise, a sunny, nice day, highs in the low 80s, overnight lows low to mid 60s, and a mostly sunny Wednesday. There is a chance of an afternoon shower in the southern tier tomorrow. A humid one, highs mid 80s. Right now, 53 in Jamestown, 17 Celsius in Toronto, and 63 Fahrenheit in Buffalo.
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Certainly one of the most recognizable sounds in classical music, that of Jean-Philippe Rameau. That was music from his opera ballet called The Lyric Talents. The musicians of the Louvre performing there under the direction of Mark Minkowski on BTPM Classical. Good morning, I'm Mark Swartz. We're about 15 away from our daily celebration, the morning toast coming up at 7. Did you ever go to an orchestra concert and wonder, why is he waving that white stick, or why is she waving that white stick at the musicians? Why do conductors use batons is the actual question. 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Classical blog is presented by the Toronto Symphony Orchestra. Thank you, TSO. Here's Thomas Arne's Symphony No. 4, performed by Cantilena.

0: BTPM Classical with Adrian Shepherd and Cantilena, Symphony No. 4 by Thomas Arne. I'm Mark Swartz. It's a bright sunny morning and a good-looking day ahead. A little patchy fog around this morning. Low to mid-60s, our temp a little cooler in the southern tier and 17 Celsius in Toronto. But the sunshine brings us up into the high, make that the low 80s. Should be nice. And the morning toast is next.
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0: It's the Morning Toast. Was widely regarded as one of the most important English church musicians of his generation. Today we remember organist, conductor, and composer Simon Preston on his birthday. He was born this day, August 4th in 1938, passed away in 2022. Preston had a major career as a virtuoso organist, and did you know he wrote much of the Salieri music heard in the film Amadeus? So a toast to Simon Preston for his birthday. Here he is with the English Chamber Orchestra. Make that the English Concert. It's playing Handel's Organ Concerto No. 13, also known as the Cuckoo and the Nightingale.

The Cuckoo and the Nightingale, the name of the organ concerto number 13 by George Handel. That was Trevor Pinnock with the English concert and organist Simon Preston. And that's our morning toast for Simon Preston, celebrating his birthday today and remembering him today on his birthday. He was born this day, 1838. Morning toast, BTPM Classical. Good morning, I'm Mark Swartz. It's 7:15. Do you have one of the Bluetooth speakers? Man, they sound good. And they're not much bigger than those original, remember the transistor radios? Boy, they sounded terrible. These Bluetooth speakers are about the same size, maybe a little bigger, depending on what you have. They sound great. 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

The delightful Minuet from the Downland Suite from 1932 by John Ireland. That was the Guildhall String Ensemble on BTPM Classical. 7:21, we're about 9 away from our Off From School request. 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A little patchy fog around in some spots, otherwise a sunny day ahead, highs in the low 80s, mainly clear overnight, lows in the low to mid 60s, and mostly sunny tomorrow. There is an afternoon shower chance in the southern tier, humid tomorrow, highs in the mid 80s. Right now, Toronto, 18 Celsius, 53 chilly degrees in Jamestown, and 63 in Buffalo. 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This is Concerto Copenhagen performing.

0: 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I'm Mark Swartz, and our Off From School request is next.
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0: Was her religious conversion real, sincere, even though the evangelist had ulterior motives? Well, our Off From School request is from Jules Massenet's opera Thaïs, where a monk tries to convert her, apparently successfully, despite the fact that the monk's motives were corrupted by his own desire for her and hypocrisy. Unfortunately, not an unusual story. Anyway, the music is the popular Meditation from Thaïs. This is going out to Naomi in Clarence.

Gerard Schwartz with the New York Chamber Symphony, and Nadja Selena Sonnenberg playing the violin. The Meditation from Thais by Jules Massenet. That's our request this morning, going out to Naomi in Clarence. Your request can be heard here Monday through Friday, 7:30. The queue is low, so it's a great time to get your request into us, by the way. You do that on our website, btpm.org/classical, or with your phone in the free BTPM Listen app. 7:39, I'm Mark Swartz. A very nice morning. We're in the mid-60s around town, mid-50s in the Southern Tier, and 18 Celsius in Toronto. Heading up to low 80s under sunshine all day.

Makoto Akatsu with the Van Wassenaer Orchestra, a Symphonia number 1 to be exact, by Mikhail Ernst Ancius on BTPM Classical. Good morning, I'm Mark Swartz. It's 7:44. You may have heard we're having a year-long celebration, celebrating our 50 years of broadcasting. That will happen on April 18th, but all year long we've got special events going on, and we're taking your testimonials. We'd love to get your testimonial on the air. You can put yours in at 716-273-0870. You do that by recording a voicemail there. Tell us your favorite composer or performer that you heard on the radio, or a special event you attended here, a host you connected with. And as I said, we'll be airing those testimonials throughout the year. The number again, 716-273-0870. Little piano music up next by Beethoven. This is his Piano Sonata number 6, and it's played by Louis Lortie.

0: cooking there with Louis Loti, French-Canadian pianist, originally from Montreal, playing the Beethoven Piano Sonata No. 6 on BTPM Classical. I'm Mark Swartz. We have a focus year coming up. 1923 is what we'll be looking at about 8:25 this morning. And right after the break, a trumpet concerto. And we have sunshine around. It's a beautiful morning. Highs in the low 80s today. Mainly clear overnight. Lows in the low to mid 60s. Tomorrow, mostly sunny. There is a southern tier chance of afternoon showers tomorrow. Humid, highs mid 80s. Right now, Toronto, 18 Celsius, 55 Fahrenheit in Jamestown, 66 in Buffalo.
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A concerto for trumpet, two oboes, and strings by Telemann, the trumpeter Wolfgang Bosch, the organist Bob van Asperen, and the two oboists, Han de Vries and Bart Schneemann, on BTPM Classical. Good morning, I'm Mark Swartz, 8:15 the time now. Well, it looks like it sounds like the part for the backup transmitter has been installed, so a much clearer signal this morning on FM. And no matter where you are, you don't have to listen to FM. You can listen on streaming in so many different ways. So no matter what happens to our transmitter, we are always streaming. For example, on your smart speaker, just tell it to play BTPM Classical. And the overture now from the Rhein-Nixies, 1864 opera by Jacques Offenbach. Here's the Musicians of the Louvre.

0: Mark Minkowski with the Musicians of the Louvre. The overture from the Rhein-Nixies opera by Jacques Offenbach on BTPM Classical. It's 8:21, mid-60s around town, mid-50s in the southern tier, and 19 Celsius in Toronto. A nice sunny day ahead, highs in the low 80s. We have a focus year coming up, looking at 1923 in just a few minutes. And right after the break, Bambula.
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on BTPM Classical, the Bambula, Samuel Coleridge Taylor's music, and it was Isita Kanamason performing there. Well, Joanne's Classical Corner is now at 9:30 in the morning and 6:30 p.m. every Monday through Friday. Right now, it's time for our focus year, looking at 1923. That was the year that Time magazine began publishing. The Hollywood sign was inaugurated in California. Originally, it read Hollywood Land. Yankee Stadium opened in the Bronx. President Warren G. Harding died in 1923, and Calvin Coolidge was sworn in as president. The first Baby Ruth-era pop culture boom was underway. Jazz was everywhere. Silent films were huge. And Babe Ruth was one of the most famous people in America. And did you know the word guesstimate was first recorded in print in 1923? Music premieres that year included the Symphony No. 6 by Jean Sibelius, Igor Stravinsky's Octet, and Béla Bartók's Dance Suite. Pop music, 1923, Downhearted Blues, Swinging Down the Lane, Parade of the Wooden Soldiers, and Yes, We Have No Bananas. And our music focus for 1923, it's on Czech violinist, chamber musician, and conductor Josef Vlach. He was born that year on June 8th, passed away in 1988 at age 65. Vlach served as a principal violinist before refounding and leading the Czech Chamber Orchestra. He also founded the Vlach Quartet and conducted various chamber groups, most notably the Suk Chamber Orchestra. And here is Josef Vlach conducting that ensemble. This is the Symphonia in E-flat by Josef Myslivicek.

0: Josef Vlach with the Sukh Chamber Orchestra and the delightful Symphonia in E-flat by Josef Myslivicek on BTPM Classical. It's 8:41. Well, if you tuned in at 8:30 and said, hey, where is Joanne's Classical Corner? Well, it's still here. It's just moved to a new time, now at 9:30 in the morning, and the replay at 6:30 at night. Well, we have a sunny day ahead, highs in the low 80s overnight, lows in the low to mid 60s under mainly clear skies, and mostly sunny tomorrow, too. There is a chance of an afternoon shower in the southern tier tomorrow, humid, highs in the mid 80s. Right now, 68 in Buffalo, 58 in Jamestown and Toronto, 20 Celsius.
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0: Stephen Hoff, Sir Stephen Hoff to us now. He was knighted by King Charles III in 2023 for services to music. And there he was with a performance of the Polonaise No. 2 by Franz Liszt. Speaking of piano, the big one at 1 today, it's Brahms' Piano Concerto No. 2 on BTPM Classical. And straight ahead, kick off the workday, it's the Mozart Block.
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0: What's in a name? My name's Mark Swartz. Good morning. Well, you hear unusual names of ensembles, bands, artistic groups. Today's Mozart Block at 9 o'clock to kick off the workday is a recording by the ensemble Trio Parnassus. The name Parnassus refers to Mount Parnassus, which in Greek mythology was sacred to Apollo and the Muses, so it suggests poetry, inspiration, and artistic ideals. Here is Trio Parnassus artistically performing Mozart's Divertimento in B-flat.

ETPM Classical kicking off the workday, the Mozart block at 9 o'clock, performed by Trio Parnassus, the Divertimento in B-flat. I'm Mark Swartz. Thanks for joining me. Joanne's Classical Corner coming up at 9:30. 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

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And Joanne's Classical Corner is next.

0: When war breaks out on Earth, relationships are tested and the future of international cooperation in space is thrown into question. 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
3: Joanne Folletta from the Buffalo Philharmonic is here. It's Joanne's Classical Corner, and I'm Mark Swartz. Joanne, people have been loving these summer concerts on Tuesday nights here on BTPM Classical, BPO Concerts, and we have another one tonight.
4: Yes, this is one of my favorites. It's one that we played as a complete program on the season, and it's called Our Beautiful Earth, Three Pieces About Nature, starting with Claude Debussy. You know, Claude Debussy, as a composer, was writing in a particularly rich period in French cultural history. He was greatly inspired not only by musicians, but by poets, by writers, by painters, the Impressionist movement. And his works are absolute masterpieces of mood, atmosphere, and color. You know, he went to a salon, which was very common in those days, and he met his friend Stéphane Mallarmé, who was reading his new poem there, The Afternoon of a Faun. After he read it, Mallarmé went over to Debussy and he said, "You know, Claude, I was inspired to write this piece by music." And Claude said back to him, "Well, then I'm going to return it to music." And he wrote his magical Prelude to the Afternoon of a Faun, one of my favorite works and really one of the greatest impressionistic works. It represents a little dream in the afternoon of a faun, but faun spelled F-A-U-N, which means half boy, half goat, and is an amazing work. Then we went on to something brand new. Patterson. Rob Patterson is actually a Buffalo-born composer, and I'm a big fan of his work. And he was thinking of nature too, as was Claude Debussy, but in a different way. These are Rob's words. He said, "It is not difficult to question whether we can act as good stewards of our earth, while I often feel a sense of despair. My thoughts, perhaps irrationally, are tempered by a sense of optimism. Maybe we can fix this." He wrote this triple concerto, which the solo parts were played by Nikki and Roman and Eric Huebner, to tell this story of the earth. And it was a very big success. And people will remember at the end of it, one by one, people left the stage. The musicians left the stage to illustrate, what would a life without music, what would a life without birds be? And then we end with a very happy piece, maybe the most beloved pastoral piece of all time about nature. And this is Beethoven, who, not usual for him, wrote a piece about his feelings, and he actually wrote it in the score. These are the feelings upon arriving at the country. And we all know that, especially now in the summertime, everyone's thinking, oh, to go to the country.
3: Right.
4: And it is an amazing piece of music. We hear a lot of things that we can identify with, birds, streams, some musicians playing outdoor concerts, little chamber concerts, a storm, and then a prayer from a musician that the sun has come out again.
3: So nice.
4: This is a beautiful pastoral evening, and thank you so much to BTPM for embracing this relationship that we have, a beautiful relationship, and sharing our season with people in the summer.
3: Yeah, we love it. Tonight, 7 o'clock, BPO in concert. Let's get us ready, Joanne. What should we play?
4: Let's play that Debussy Prelude to the Afternoon of a Faun.
3: Great.

flutist Christine Bailey Davis with Joanne Folletta and the Buffalo Philharmonic. Debussy's Prelude to the Afternoon of a Faun, getting us ready for the concert tonight. The BPO concert, 7 o'clock here on BTPM Classical. And we heard all about it on Joanne's Classical Corner, which is presented by Hospice and Palliative Care Buffalo. I'm Mark Swartz. If you ever miss the name of a piece, the musicians, the ensemble, you can always check out our playlist. It's online at btpm.org/classical. It's also on your phone with the free BTPM Listen app.

the Arriaga Quartet, with a movement from the String Quartet No. 3 by Juan Crisóstomo Arriaga on BTPM Classical. Well, it's the quality that counts, whether we're slow or fast doing our work, right? Composer William Walton was known as a slow, careful composer. But when he got a commission to write music for the coronation of King George VI back in 1937, he went into overdrive, produced it in a very short period, and it didn't hurt the quality at all. His Crown Imperial Coronation March remains one of Walton's best-known royal occasion pieces. And here it is.

0: BTPM Classical with Charles Groves and the Royal Liverpool Philharmonic, William Walton's Crown Imperial Coronation March. Good morning, I'm Mark Swartz. Music by Respighi is coming up. Also a tune called Fiddle Faddle. That's in about 25 minutes. And Vivaldi is next.
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Masahiro Arita playing the flute with the Tokyo Bach Mozart Ensemble. 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

St. Louis Symphony with Leroy Anderson's Fiddle Faddle on BTPM Classical. You ever wonder what you did without a cell phone back in the day? Of course, the younger folks were born with a phone in their hand. But there are still some holdouts. No, I will not use a cell phone. Maybe you're one of them. The conductor of our next work is one, Sigisvald Kuykken. He says, no cell phone. Thank you very much. Here he is instead with a baton in his hand, conducting Le Petit Band. This is the Concerto Grosso No. 2 by Arcangelo Corelli.

0: ETPM Classical Sigis Valkyken with Le Petit Band, Concerto Grosso No. 2 by Arcangelo Corelli. I'm Mark Swartz. Marty Wimmer's up at 11 o'clock. Excellent midday music today. He'll start out with some trumpeting music. Did you catch the morning toast this morning at 7? Every Monday through Friday, we have something to celebrate. And this morning, it was organist Simon Preston's birthday. Tomorrow, we'll be celebrating National Work Like a Dog Day. Morning toast, 7 o'clock, tomorrow morning.
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The Maiden's Round Dance from the Humpbacked Horse Ballet from 1955 by Rodion Chedrin. It was Yevgeny Svetlanov and the USSR Symphony. Now the London Philharmonic with pianist Claudio Arrau. This is Krakowiak by Chopin on BTPM Classical.

on BTPM, Classical with Chopin's Krakowiak, London Philharmonic Orchestra, Eliyahu Inbal conducting, and Claudio Arrau at the piano. I'm Mark Swartz. Let's make way for Marty Wimmer. He's up next. Have a great day.

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3: Good morning. I'm Marty Wimmer following Mark Swartz on a late Tuesday morning here at BTPM Classical. Well, we'll begin our time together with music by the English composer and organist Jeremiah Clarke. He lived until 1707, a short life, just 33 years. He flourished just after the time of Purcell and just before Handel became all the rage in London. Here is a popular work by Jeremiah Clarke, his Suite in D.

Music written in that small window of time between Purcell and Handel in England. Music by Jeremiah Clarke. That was his Suite in D, performed by trumpeter Stephen Burns and ensemble. Marty Wimmer with you here on BTPM Classical. Here is some music by Rossini. We're going to hear his Il Signor Bruschino overture now on BTPM Classical.

0: Music by a young Rossini here on BTPM Classical. That was the overture to his early opera, Il Signor Bruschino, an opera he wrote when he was about 20 years old. That was the Orpheus Chamber Orchestra. I'm Marty Wimmer. As always, glad to be with you here at BTPM Classical. I'll be with you all the way up until 3 o'clock this afternoon when Stratton Rawson comes in. Stratton is here from 3 until 6. Then it's Genevieve Randall from 6 until 10. And then tonight on Late Night from 10 until midnight, it's Carl Lamb.
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Jaws. Theme music by John Williams. Eric Hunzel led the Cincinnati Pops Orchestra. I remember when that film came out in the mid-70s, and everyone suddenly became terrified of swimming in the ocean. That went on for quite a few years as well. I'm Marty Wimmer with you here on BTPM Classical. Next, we have music by Haydn. He wrote more than 100 symphonies. Here's the number 22 in E-flat, known as The Philosopher, on BTPM Classical.

0: The Philosopher Symphony, the Symphony No. 22 in E-flat by Haydn. Esa-Pekka Salonen led the Stockholm Philharmonic Orchestra. If you'd like to learn a little bit more about the great composer Haydn, check out his Born on This Day video on the Buffalo Toronto Public Media YouTube channel. I'm Marty Wimmer. Bach is next.
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two bourrées by Bach, one from a lute suite in E minor, one from a lute suite in E major. And that performance we heard guitarist Eduardo Fernandez. I'm Marty Wimmer, this is BTPM Classical. Well, next we have music by the English composer York Bowen, sometimes called the English Rachmaninoff. How odd. We're going to hear his Fantasy Quintet now, performed by an expanded Gould piano trio.

0: Music by English composer York Bowen. He lived until 1961, sometimes called the English Rachmaninoff. We've heard his Fantasy Quintet performed by the Gould Piano Trio in an expanded form. I'm Marty Wimmer. Time now for a short break, and then we'll begin the noon hour with the first piece of music that was ever played here at BTPM Classical on April 18th, 1977. Consecration of the House Overture by Beethoven. That's next.
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We've just heard the first piece of music ever played at BTPM Classical on April 18th, 1977. That was Beethoven's Consecration of the House Overture, performed by the Vienna Philharmonic, led by Claudio Abbado. As we celebrate our 50th anniversary this year here at BTPM Classical, we're remembering all sorts of great times and people who've come and gone over the years here at the station. And one of those people is our founding program director, the late Peter Goldsmith, who was here for more than 30 years and who did all of the programming back in the day. And he was the musical mind who thought that Consecration of the House would be a great piece to launch a classical music radio station. And I think it was a stroke of genius. We all remember Peter Goldsmith here at BTPM Classical Hour, first and founding program director. He hired me here, by the way, and I think of him fondly. Well, next we're going to hear music by Jean-Baptiste Amaï Janson. Here is his Cello Concerto in D, played by the great Janos Starker and the Santa Fe Festival Orchestra on BTPM Classical.

0: Cello Concerto in D by Jean-Baptiste Amayanson, performed by cellist Janos Starker and the Santa Fe Festival Orchestra. I'm Marty Wimmer, glad you're here. We'll take a short break and then we'll hear an homage to Mozart.
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Hommage à Mozart. Homage to Mozart, music by the French composer Jacques Ibert, performed by the Orchestra of the Swiss Romand, led by Neyma Yerby. Well, it is a Tuesday in the summer, which means we have one of our Buffalo Philharmonic concerts tonight for you at 7 o'clock, hosted by Peter Hall. Please join us for that. Well, our next composer, Edward Elgar, and his wife, Alice, took a trip to Germany once, and he was so inspired by what he experienced there that he wrote something called Three Bavarian Dances. We're going to hear them performed here by the English String Orchestra on BTPM Classical.

0: Three Bavarian Dances by Edward Elgar. William Boughton led the English String Orchestra. And if you'd like to learn a little bit more about composer Edward Elgar, check out his Born on This Day video on the Buffalo Toronto Public Media YouTube channel. 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I get to host these wonderful videos, and I'm having a great time doing it. The Elgar one was particularly fun because I got to wear a cap and gown in the video because, of course, Elgar wrote the famous Pomp and Circumstance march that is used at graduations around the world. So learn a little more about Edward Elgar and 24 other composers on the Born on This Day video series on the Buffalo Toronto Public Media YouTube channel. I'm Marty Wimmer. 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

Music by the English composer Thomas Arne. That was a suite, the number 8 in G minor, performed by Collegium Musicum 90. And that wraps up another great hour of music here on BTPM Classical, brought to you by member support. 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The Big One at One is next.

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2: 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What will it be today? A major symphony? A brilliant concerto? Some other wonderful surprise? Let's find out. Here's host Marty Wimmer.
3: And today it's a brilliant concerto in a legendary, perhaps benchmark, recording. We're going to hear the Piano Concerto No. 2 in B flat major, Opus 83 by Brahms, in a 1958 recording featuring the great Soviet pianist Emil Gilels working with the Chicago Symphony led by Fritz Reiner. This recording is one of the best ever, if not the best ever. And in the third movement, by the way, listen for the cello solo, because that soloist is the great cellist Janos Starker. The Piano Concerto No. 2 by Brahms, today's Big One at One in a legendary recording on BTPM Classical. Enjoy.

And that was today's Big One at One on BTPM Classical. We've just heard a legendary recording from 1958 of the Piano Concerto No. 2 in B-flat major opus 83 by Brahms, featuring pianist Emil Gilels working with the Chicago Symphony led by the great Fritz Reiner.

In the event of an actual emergency, this system would bring you news and important information. This concludes the test of the Emergency Alert System.

Umeji's theme, music by the Japanese composer Shigeru Umebayashi, born in 1951. We heard Angèle Dubois and La Pietà. I'm Marty Wimmer. Have you checked out the BTPM Classical blog lately? There's a new blog post. It's called Marty's Classical Mysteries, and this one is all about the mystery of the conductor's baton. Check out the BTPM Classical blog at our website, btpm.org/classical. Our blog is presented by the Toronto Symphony Orchestra. Thank you so much, TSO. Well, next we have music by a composer who was all the rage in London during the 1750s. Over the centuries, his star has faded, but he really did write some really nice music. Here is William Boyce's Fifth, the Symphony No. 5 by William Boyce.

0: We've just heard Boyce's Fifth, the Symphony No. 5 in D by William Boyce. The English concert was conducted by Trevor Pinnock. I'm Morty Wimmer. We'll take a short break, and then we'll begin the next hour with some exciting music by Leonard Bernstein. We're going to hear three dance episodes from On the Town. That's next.
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three dance episodes from On the Town, music by Leonard Bernstein, who led the New York Philharmonic. And we'll be celebrating Leonard Bernstein's birthday later this month on August 25th with a Born on This Day video. We'll talk all about Leonard Bernstein's life and music and legacy in the video. Look for it on August 25th. I'm Marty Wimmer. Our next composer is Vivaldi. He's already had a Born on This Day video. Here is a concerto by Vivaldi. This one for not one, not two, not three, but four violins and cello.

0: Concerto for Four Violins and Cello in B Minor by Vivaldi. That was the Orpheus Chamber Orchestra.
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music depicting the beautiful English countryside. We've heard In the Mountain Country by the English composer E.J. Morin, performed by the Ulster Orchestra, led by Joanne Folletta. And in case you haven't heard, conductor Joanne Folletta's special feature here on BTPM Classical, called Joanne's Classical Corner, has new times. Joanne's Classical Corner can be heard at 9:30 in the morning now and at 6:30 in the afternoon. I'm Marty Wimmer. We'll take a short break. No, we won't. We're going to continue right on with music. Here is the overture to the opera Otello by Rossini, now performed by the Academy of St. Martin in the Fields on BTPM Classical.

0: That was the Otello Overture, music by Rossini, inspired by Shakespeare's play Othello. And that performance, we heard the Academy of St. Martin in the Fields, conducted by, you guessed it, Neville Marriner. I'm Marty Wimmer. We'll take a short break, and then we'll hear some keyboard music played on two guitars.
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On BTPM Classical, that was a keyboard sonata in A minor by Domenico Scarlatti in an arrangement for two guitars played by guitarists Sergio and Oder Assad. Domenico Scarlatti wrote some 550 keyboard sonatas, many of them experiments. And Domenico Scarlatti was also born the same year as Bach and Handel, 1685. Now, I was in college as a music student in 1985 on that 300th anniversary of the births of those three composers, and it was a big year. I never heard and played so much Bach, Handel, and Scarlatti in my life. It was a great time to be studying music. Marty Wimmer with you here on BTPM Classical. Stratton Rawson coming in at 3. He's here until 6. And, of course, Genevieve Randall will be in at 6 until 10. And then tonight on Late Night, it's Carl Lamb. Right now, we have a symphony by Haydn. He is number 21 in A.

0: Symphony No. 21 in A by Haydn, Christopher Hogwood, led the Academy of Ancient Music. Stratton Rawson is in next year at BTPM Classical. I'm Marty Wimmer. I'll be back again tomorrow morning beginning at 11. Have a great Tuesday night. And remember, we have our Buffalo Philharmonic concert tonight hosted by Peter Hall beginning at 7 o'clock.
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The military polonaise. Yes, the military polonaise. The polonaise number 3 in A by Chopin starts us out this Tuesday afternoon. The late Maurizio Pollini at the keyboard. Yes. Into every life a little rain must fall. That's what I think of anything by Chopin. It's like a little rainfall. I know that phrase, into every life a little rain must fall, is supposed to mean that our lives are not a bed of roses. But of course they aren't a bed of roses. We wouldn't sleep on roses and thorns, would we? No, I welcome a little rain, don't you? How everything seems to perk up after the rain. Well, yesterday, the gardens on Ashland Avenue around the corner from me, well, they simply shone. The daylilies seemed to have a second bustle of blooms about them yesterday, and the untended, now wild rose bush across the street virtually sang all day. A little rain, boy, it can certainly help to stem a great hunger, a great thirst for beauty and for truth.

0: The Flute Concerto by Romano Antonio Piacentino. I Solisti Veneti, the ensemble Claudio Scimoni leading them, but out front was flute soloist James Galway here at BTPM Classical.
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La Dolce Vita di La Pietà, The Sweet Life of La Pietà by Nino Rota, written especially for the ensemble La Pietà with solo violinist, their founder, Angel Dubot. Yes, sweet it was indeed, hearing that work on BTPM Classical. Now a row of waltz by Johann Strauss Jr. It's the Wild Roses Waltz.

One of the many waltzes by Johann Strauss Jr., the Wild Roses Waltz. The Slovak State Philharmonic Orchestra was led by Christian Pollak in that performance here at BTPM Classical. I've always wondered, could it lasted about 8 minutes. Really, you could get up and get going with 8 minutes? A waltz that lasts just 8 minutes with an introduction that's an andante, just a walk tempo, and a long coda which slows us all down to bring us all back. No, I'll tell you how it's done. It's very tricky because the Wild Roses Waltz really contains four waltzes, each about 3 minutes long, less than that, 2.5 minutes long. And they can be repeated endlessly. Waltz number one leads into waltz number two, leads into waltz number three, leads into waltz number four. And all you have to do, the conductor, is say, play that repeat, and they'll repeat the first waltz three times and repeat the second waltz twice and repeat the third waltz. Maybe just do that once. And the ending waltz maybe four times. And you get what? 18 minutes of music to dance to. That's how they were able to make these poor Viennese waltz nuts go crazy. I'd love to hear a full waltz done in the way the Viennese, Johann Strauss himself, used to do it. But no, we get just the bare basics. Is that enough, I ask us? Well, here now is music of Johann Sebastian Bach, always more than enough for us. The orchestral suite

0: The Orchestral Suite No. 1 in C by Johann Sebastian Bach. Boston Baroque, the ensemble, played it for us, led by their founder, Martin Perlman, here at BTPM Classical.
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Very beautiful. Spiegel im Spiegel by Arvo Pärt. Arvo Pärt changed the way we listen to music. He did that during our century, the 20th century, late in that century, after all the hard things that happened in that. Arvo Pärt, Spiegel im Spiegel. Gidon Kremer, the violinist, and Naoko Yoshino, the harpist. Now, music of Mozart. 6 German dances he wrote for the emperor and his court.

0: 6 German Dances by Wolfgang Amadeus Mozart, written at the behest of the Emperor Joseph. Tafel Music, the ensemble that played those dances for us, led by Bruno Weil, here at BTPM Classical. Reminding you that this moving day was yesterday. Today, you will not hear Joanne's Classical Corner at 5:30. It has moved to 6:30, and that's when you'll hear it today. And the Oasis is not at 5 anymore. It's now at 6 o'clock. It has been replaced by On Our Way Home, a half hour of music to get you into your vehicle, get you going, and get you there. On Our Way Home, beginning anew at 5 this afternoon.
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Musical Mayhem, wonderful. Shepherd's Hay by Percy Aldrich Granger, played by the BBC Philharmonic, Richard Hickox conducting, here at VTPM Classical. Now a work by Ferdinand Ries. He was, what would you call him, an aide, a lieutenant, amanuensis to Beethoven. He learned a lot from Beethoven. And I think you can hear that in this, his overture, Bardic.

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A Spring Uncoiling, the third movement of the Sinfonietta No. 1 for Strings by Coleridge Taylor Perkins, an American composer. Sphinx Virtuosi played it for us. Needed a few virtuosi, didn't it, here at BTPM Classical this afternoon. Now music by an old friend, Tommaso Albinoni. This is his Oboe Concerto in F, Opus 9, No. 3.

0: The Oboe Concerto in F, Opus 9, Number 3 by Tommaso Albinoni. And he was being a little disingenuous when he called it an oboe concerto, because what's better than one oboe but two oboes? And I heard two oboes. Anthony Camden was one and Julia Girdwood was the second, backed up by the London Virtuosi, led by John Georgiadis. Two oboes for the price of one this afternoon here at BTPM Classical.
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0: There you have it, the second edition of On Our Way Home, a half hour of music devoted to getting you out there, moving you along, taking care of some of the upsetness the traffic may cause or whatever is in your way, but making it easy and quick to get to that place you call home. On Our Way Home began today with the Andantino from the Sonatina for Oboe d'Amore by Charles Couchelin, the Stuttgart Radio Symphony Orchestra, and Lajos Janšič was the oboe soloist. Then we heard music from the opera Capriccio, the Moonlight Music by Richard Strauss, the Vienna Philharmonic Orchestra under the direction of Christoph Eschenbach played that. And then Joshua Bell, the violinist, gave his Debussy's Girl with the Flaxen Hair and Schubert's Serenade. Then the Vienna Philharmonic was next up again, Josef Helmisberger's Elfenriegen, the Fairy Dance, and then Ludovico Einaudi's Di Veneri. La Pietà played Einaudi's music for us, and lastly again, the Scherzo from the Septet by Beethoven, played by the Berlin Philharmonic Octet, here at BTPM Classical.
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a work called End of Kids Play by Nagayo Mutuori. The Jean-François Paillard Chamber Orchestra played it for us here at BTPM Classical. Now we go to a French composer, François-Joseph Gossec, his Symphony in F.

The symphony Opus 12, number 6 in F by François-Joseph Gossec. The London Mozart Players were led by Matthias Bamert in that performance here at BTPM Classical. Now, music of Rossini that Benjamin Britten got his hands on for a ballet called Soirée Musicale.

0: Benjamin Britten pushing at us Rossini's music as loud as he can during the Soir Musical. The National Philharmonic Orchestra was led by Richard Bonning in that performance here at BTPM Classical. Genevieve Randall will be up after the Oasis and Joanne's Classical Corner. But right now, it's time for me to disappear and Genevieve to take over control here at BTPM Classical, a service of Buffalo Toronto Public Media.
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I'm Genevieve Randall. A nice set of pieces there by Schumann, John Williams, and Claude Debussy to help you relax here during the Oasis on BTPM Classical. Breathe in, breathe out as we listen to more music next with a selection from a wind symphony by Johann Christian Bach.

featuring cellist Peter Dixon and the BBC Philharmonic Orchestra. That's a ballade by Reinhold Glier. Before that, we featured Neville Mariner with the Academy of St. Martin in the Fields playing an adagio for clarinet and string orchestra by Heinrich Behrmann. Beautiful music to help soothe you on the Oasis. And if you've been a longtime listener, but you've been out of town, just tuned in, and you're confused as to why we just heard the Oasis, well, that's because we've changed the time. Joanne's Classical Corner has new times as well. That's coming up in a moment. So you'll hear Joanne's Classical Corner at 9:30 and 6:30. The Oasis has moved to 6 o'clock, and this is where it lives now, here on BTPM Classical. Thanks for joining us here for the world's greatest music tonight.

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3: Joanne Valletta from the Buffalo Philharmonic is here. It's Joanne's Classical Corner, and I'm Mark Swartz. Joanne, people have been loving these summer concerts on Tuesday nights here on BTPM Classical, BPO Concerts, and we have another one tonight.
4: Yes, this is one of my favorites. It's one that we played as a complete program on the season, and it's called Our Beautiful Earth. Three pieces about nature, starting with Claude Debussy. You know, Claude Debussy, as a composer, was writing in a particularly rich period in French cultural history. He was greatly inspired not only by musicians, but by poets, by writers, by painters, the Impressionist movement. And his works are absolute masterpieces of mood, atmosphere, and color. You know, he went to a salon, which was very common in those days, and he met his friend Stéphane Mallarmé, who was reading his new poem there, The Afternoon of a Faun. After he read it, Mallarmé went over to Debussy and he said, "You know, Claude, I was inspired to write this piece by music." And Claude said back to him, "Well, then I'm going to return it to music." And he wrote his magical Prelude to the Afternoon of a Faun, one of my favorite works and really one of the greatest impressionistic works. It represents a little dream in the afternoon of a faun, but faun spelled F-A-U-N, which means half boy, half goat, and is an amazing work. Then we went on to something brand new. Patterson. Rob Patterson is actually a Buffalo-born composer, and I'm a big fan of his work. And he was thinking of nature too, as was Claude Debussy, but in a different way. These are Rob's words. He said, "It is not difficult to question whether we can act as good stewards of our earth, while I often feel a sense of despair. My thoughts, perhaps irrationally, are tempered by a sense of optimism. Maybe we can fix this." He wrote this triple concerto, which the solo parts were played by Nikki and Roman and Eric Huebner, to tell this story of the earth. And it was a very big success. And people will remember at the end of it, one by one, people left the stage. The musicians left the stage to illustrate, what would a life without music, what would a life without birds be?
3: Okay.
4: And then we end with a very happy piece, maybe the most beloved pastoral piece of all time about nature. And this is Beethoven, who, not usual for him, wrote a piece about his feelings, and he actually wrote it in the score. These are the feelings upon arriving at the country. And we all know that, especially now in the summertime, everyone's thinking, oh, to go to the country.
3: Right.
4: And it is an amazing piece of music. We hear a lot of things that we can identify with, birds, streams, some musicians playing outdoor concerts, little chamber concerts, a storm, and then a prayer from a musician that the sun has come out again.
3: So nice.
4: This is a beautiful pastoral evening, and thank you so much to BTPM for embracing this relationship that we have, a beautiful relationship, and sharing our season with people in the summer.
3: Yeah, we love it. Tonight, 7 o'clock, BPO in concert. Let's get us ready, Joanne. What should we play?
4: Let's play that Debussy Prelude to the Afternoon of a Faun.
3: Great.

Nice feature for Christine Bailey Davis, playing that beautiful flute solo in the prelude to The Afternoon of a Faun by Claude Debussy with the Buffalo Philharmonic Orchestra. 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She joins the Pacifica Quartet for this movement from a guitar quintet by Luigi Boccherini.

A selection from Luigi Boccherini's work there, some chamber music featuring Sharon Isbin performing with the Pacifica Quartet here on BTPM Classical. When it comes to listening to the world's greatest music here on BTPM Classical, you've got some choices when it comes to streaming. You can stream the service right from your phone. 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Here is the Royal Philharmonic Orchestra, joined by the Brazilian pianist with over 30 albums to her name, Christina Ortiz.

0: Louis Moreau Gottschalk's Grand Fantasia Triumphale. That was Christina Ortiz with the Royal Philharmonic Orchestra performing. We've got the BPO concert coming up here in just a moment, and you'll be hearing from Peter Hall as well as Joanne Folletta ahead of hearing the music. If you want to hear from Stratton Rosin tomorrow morning, now's your chance. 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
3: Welcome back to the BTPM Classical Buffalo Philharmonic Summer Broadcast Concerts. I'm Peter Hall. Every Tuesday night this summer, we're reliving some of the great moments from the Buffalo Philharmonic's most recent season at Kleinhans Music Hall. And we've asked BPO Music Director Joanne Folletta to take us back to October 2025. That's when we heard three works with musical depictions of nature, all fitting a theme you're calling, Joanne, our beautiful Earth. Beethoven's Pastoral Symphony, a new work by Buffalo-born composer Robert Patterson called Summit, and you began the concert with Debussy's Prelude to the Afternoon of a Faun. Joanne, why did you start with Debussy?
4: You know, to me, it's one of the most beautiful depictions of nature ever composed. Just a splendid way of celebrating our Earth. It was inspired really by poetry. Debussy was at a salon when his friend Stephen Mallarmé read his poem, The Afternoon of a Faun. And Stephen came up to Claude and said, you know, Claude, I was inspired to write this poem by music. And Debussy said to him, well, you know, Stephen, then I'm going to return it to music. And he wrote the Prelude to the Afternoon of a Faun, which is truly a jewel in our repertoire. And it's about a faun. Now, that's a F-A-U-N, not an animal, but a part animal, part boy, part goat, who is playing his panpipe. And you hear that in the flute right at the beginning. And he is he's a sleepy kind of guy, and he's trying to remember if he really met those beautiful nymphs, or was that a dream? It gets warmer, and he gets drowsier, and he finally says, well, doesn't matter. I'll just go back to sleep and try and return to those lovely dreams I was having. So it is a perfect expression of the beauty of nature.
3: Well, let's hear it now. Recorded live at Kleinhans Music Hall last October, Joanne Folletta conducts the Buffalo Philharmonic Orchestra in Debussy's Prelude to the Afternoon of a Faun.

0: Debussy's Prelude to the Afternoon of a Faun. Joanne Folletta conducted the Buffalo Philharmonic Orchestra. Now, on to a contemporary composer, Buffalo-born Robert Patterson. Now, Joanne, I believe that you conducted the premiere of his work called Summit at the Mostly Modern Festival in Saratoga Springs, New York. And what we're going to hear is the concert we had at Kleinhans. It features BPO concertmaster Nicky Chewy violin, BPO principal cellist Roman Mikanulov, and Eric Huebner piano. Can you tell us a little bit more about Summit?
1: It's a wonderful piece. I loved it when we did it in Saratoga, and I asked Rob Patterson, who's now become a good friend, is there a way I can bring it to Buffalo and have our audience hear this? And he said yes, and we decided to use our three soloists, as you know. And the piece is really a landscape. And in Rob's words, he said that we have to question, are we acting as good stewards of our world? Are we taking care of our earth? And he makes that point in this piece. I always say to him that he's one of the greatest composers of nature and of landscape. He takes us through a series of beautiful nature sketches in music. And there's some difficult things to listen to as well. And at the end, something sad and magical at the same time happens. One by one, every musician slowly leaves the stage, quietly walking off the stage. All the birds, all the animals that we treasure, we could lose. And what would the earth be like without that? So he's making a point in very beautiful music. So at the end, you'll hear the voices of those birds getting softer and softer as they leave us. I think it's a very important work, and people really understood what we're all worrying about. So I'm proud that we're able to play it again and have people hear it.
0: Thank you, Joanne. That's an insight that might be difficult to listen to at a broadcast concert. Those people in Kleinhans saw this happening.
1: So they did see it, yes.
0: Those of us at home are going to have to imagine the orchestra slowly drifting away from us.
1: Well, and it gets very quiet, and the trio is still playing, but everyone else has disappeared.
0: Let's listen to it now with our three soloists and the Buffalo Philharmonic Orchestra, all conducted by Joanne Folletta, recorded live this past season. Robert Patterson's Summit.

0: That was Robert Patterson's Summit. Very loud, full of nature at the beginning, and then slowly getting more quiet as the species become extinct. Played by the Buffalo Philharmonic Orchestra, conducted by Joanne Folletta, with three astounding musicians, Nicky Chewy, violin, Roman Nikanulov, cello, and pianist Eric Huebner. You're listening to the Buffalo Philharmonic Summer Broadcast Concerts here on BTPM Classical. And the final work on tonight's concert will be Beethoven's Symphony No. 6, known as the Pastoral Symphony. Now, Joanne, did Beethoven give it the name Pastoral?
1: I don't think he gave it the name Pastoral, but he did give each movement a description. For instance, the first movement is Happy Feelings on Arriving in the Countryside. And we all know what that's like. You know, get in the car, we drive, and then we're in the country. Well, he felt the same way. I mean, Beethoven always said that without nature, he could never live. He could never write. He got all of his inspiration from nature. It's a piece that I love especially. It was the first classical piece I heard when I was 11, played live by an orchestra in Carnegie Hall. So it is so beautiful. And in it, we hear everything. We hear that feeling of being in the country, the brook, the birds singing to each other. We hear a little chamber group of musicians, amateurs, country musicians playing. We feel a storm coming, and then we hear the horn playing a little hymn of thanksgiving when the storm is over. It's one of the greatest symphonies ever written, and probably the best sketch of nature ever attempted.
0: Well, let's listen to the Buffalo Philharmonic Orchestra, conducted by Joanne Folletta, as they play Beethoven's Symphony No. 6, known as the Pastoral Symphony.